thank you, Lord, for the small things, like me and her on a porch swing. 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

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You've tuned in to the right spot. 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
1: The verdict was guilty. 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The end. 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I heard

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2: 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And I thank the Lord for that because he was so wonderful.
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1: Hey there, my name is Brant. Producer Sherry is here too. I have a social interaction idea I want to pitch, just as far as making friends. I don't do it naturally,
0: okay,
1: as you know.
0: But this is something you've come up with that you think will help other people.
1: It's an
0: people.
1: Idea.
0: Okay. Do you think it will help other people?
1: I don't know what'll help people. I have a hard time with this.

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1: Okay, hang on here. I'm one of those shock jocks. I'm shockingly interesting.
0: Sure.
1: So I'm going to drop some knowledge on you. It's like, what?
0: And then whoever's listening takes that knowledge to someone else.
1: That's how the ratings go up for a show like this.
0: Of course.
1: That's all edgy.

0: You know the Wienermobile, the Oscar Mayer?
1: Yes.
0: Mm-hmm. I just read it's celebrating its 90th anniversary.
1: Hmm.
0: They've had Wienermobiles for 90. I had no idea.
1: Oh, just the length of time.
0: Yeah,
1: it's so shocking.
0: I'm going back, so that's the mid to late 30s.
1: Hmm, that is pretty shocking.
0: Yeah, I started reading about that. Like, what are you doing in the Great Depression?
1: Driving a big hot dog right. around.
0: It actually said that it was designed to lift spirits during the Depression.
1: When you're hungry.
0: Everybody's hungry. Like,
1: and there's a big hot dog.
0: Beep beep. Here's a giant. See the giant hot dog bus. Yeah, we need a job, man. Don't need a giant hot dog bus driving by. We need a job.
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1: And that is crazy. We were just talking about this. The Wiener Mobile is 90 years old.
0: That is crazy.
1: It's before World War II. They literally could have deployed, I think, to great confusing effects.
0: Yes. Right.
1: Imagine.
0: But what's
1: like
0: it doing?
1: Washing up on a beach in the South Pacific. There come like six Wiener Mobiles.
0: That is disorienting
1: right.
0: to the enemy.
1: I
0: yeah.
1: think they would be like, okay.
0: we surrender.
1: Yeah, you know what?

0: Hey, thanks for tuning in.
1: If you're new here, this is positive, uplifting UCB Radio. It's music that lifts your mood and points you back to Jesus.
0: We're glad you found us. Stay and hang out for a bit.

0: and have gone through some stuff, and they are multi-millionaires on their own. But the people they're marrying happen to be guys who have bunkers.
1: Oh.
0: I'm not kidding.
1: Okay.
0: Like, they're known to have bunkers in multiple locations to survive or whatever. But the point is, to me, I'm looking at this like, these people have millions of dollars. It's never enough. You, the idea that you feel secure, if I can just get more money, I'll feel secure. And to the point that I can have $100 million, I still don't feel secure. I need a bunker. Something. There's this thing that comes with who we are, like not being able to find security in anything but God. Like, we're made for Him. That's where we're going to find trusting Him is where we're going to find rest. But like, you can see people, there's no finish line for security if it's not Him.
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1: Okay, so this is weird, but it's true. I was reading this thing. It said there's a trend among actresses to marry equity fund top guys, like CEOs.
0: Okay.
1: And the point of this article was, these are people who, the actresses have been around for a while.

0: It's Brant and Sherry, your daily reminder that things aren't hopeless.
1: So you walk through the bookstore, there's all these expert books. The CEO wrote this, Steve Jobs wrote that,
2: this guy wrote that.
1: And it's like, oh, we got to soak up every word. I mean, we need to study what he says. Jesus is smarter than Steve Jobs. Pour over the stuff that he says. Mm-hmm. You want to look for some career advice? I'm serious.
2: Yeah.
1: Right?
2: Man, yeah.
1: He knows.
2: Yeah.
0: This is the Brant Hanson Show.
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1: Time for a social tip. I give these because I've made myself really polished socially.
0: You polished yourself?
1: Yeah.
0: Isn't that something?
1: Polished myself up socially. So what I'll do, and I do this for especially younger guys, a lot of whom kind of identify with me the way I used to
0: be. The unpolished
1: awkward.
0: You.
1: Awkward.
0: Sure.
1: But now I know how to do this. So let's do a role play.
0: Okay.
1: At, like, let's say it's after church.
0: Okay.
1: Okay.
0: Yes.
1: So let's see. I get to. Okay. So we're out in the foyer.
0: Yes. Yes.
1: And then you come up and you say,
0: "All right,
1: hello to me."
0: Okay. Hey, Brandon. It's good to see you. I haven't seen you in
1: Noah
0: so long.
1: Is in the Bible as a guy's name only, right? The name Noah, just a guy's name. Right?
0: As far as I know, yes.
1: False. It's also a woman's name. I just read it in Joshua. Noah is actually a woman's name, too. I just thought it was...
0: That could quite possibly be the worst church interaction you could ever have.
1: Okay. So...
0: is to throw out a Bible fact and tell someone false.
1: Some people don't want to learn about the Bible.
0: Hey!
1: And even though they're at church. And that's... I can't do anything about that. Okay, guys?

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1: Hey, what's up? My name is Brant. Producer Sherry's here too. We're so glad you're listening. So there's this new poll about new parents and how they feel about being new parents. And if you're one of these people who feels like they don't know what they're doing, I have some good news for you. We'll talk about it coming up.

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1: We have a little tradition on the program. We sing this song together. It is so much fun. It will lift your spirits if you clap along. Just clap along. Just tap the steering wheel or whatever. Mm-hmm. But if you want to sing along, it's called I Saw the Light. Technically, if you're like, Brant, we can't see light. 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You're right.
0: What?
1: That's true.
0: Okay.
1: Like, there's all sorts of light in space, sure. But if there's nothing in space,
2: you really think someone is there making that distinction?
1: Probably not. I just thought I'd be boring.
2: Song with banjos.
1: Just thought I'd introduce this with a science fact nobody cares about.
3: It's still a great song, so sing along. Don't be bothered by that. I saw the light. This is David Crowderman. Here we go.

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1: Just saw this thing. 2/3 of new parents, first year of parenthood, say they are winging it. They do not know what they're doing. I am actually fearful for the other third of the parents who think they've got this down. Like, I would not be worried if you feel like, I don't know what I'm doing. Who's out there like, I know exactly.
2: It's sort of like Jesus saying, I came for the sick. And it's like, everybody's sick.
1: Somebody's like, oh, I'm not sick. Yeah. Okay, well, then don't worry about it. You got it all together, right? You got it all together. If somebody's like, I know exactly what I'm doing with this new human.
2: No.
1: I know precisely what I'm... Oh, come on.

If you're heading into a day you're already anxious about, you're not alone. Sometimes one song is all it takes to calm your thoughts and remind you God's still with you. 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

0: How about this? This is really hard. I'd like to see you try that. It's not what we're talking about. Everything he's telling us is like, here's how to live. Here's how to find life to the full. Everything he's doing is not random. He's telling us, love your enemies, pray for those who persecute you, forgive people. This is a better way to live.
1: Paula's granddaughter became sick and she became angry with God. 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
1: You ever play Follow the Leader? It's kind of random, right? You're just running around. If you're the leader, you run around like, hey, I'll run up this slide. I'll go down this slide. I'll run over here. I'll do this other thing. That's not what Jesus is doing in terms of us following him. He's actually giving us things. They're not random tests to see, okay, if you really love me, will you do this?

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and celebrate all that's good. 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
1: This was hard yesterday. But you don't have, I have this thing. I don't do national days.
0: Yes, that's a conviction of yours.
1: Too many of them. I don't know who's coming up with these.
0: Mm-hmm.
1: Like what UN Council or whatever is doing what?
0: Again, I'm not sure that there's a UN Council on National Apple All Pie right. Day.
1: That's okay.
0: Okay.
1: To you.
0: Perhaps, yes. Perhaps.
1: Yesterday was hard for me. It was Cow Appreciation Day.
0: Oh, and you are very appreciative of cows.
1: I had to disparage cows yesterday because that's the opposite of appreciating them.
0: Well, okay.
1: But I couldn't find anything. Like I was, there's not one thing about cows I don't like. I like their style. I like their look. I like their demeanor. I like how they ruminate.
0: They
1: I like
0: have
1: the
0: weight
1: attitudes.
0: Problems.
1: I like it. It looks good on them.
0: They wear it well.
1: Cows are cool.

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1: Hey, what's going on? I am Brant. Producer Sherry's here too. Welcome. If you are not a believer and you listen to some of this stuff on the station, you listen to these songs, you're like, yeah, I like this. I'm not sure what I think about this. Just want you to know you're welcome here. Totally. 100%. We're glad you're here. Everybody's got a different timeline and we get it. We just look forward to your friendship, and that's it. So thank you for being here.

Wherever you are right now, at work, on the road, at home, you're not doing this alone. You've tuned in to the right spot. Keep us on for a bit and let the songs encourage you today. 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
1: It was back to school one year. I remember this. They announced that the band, and I was in the band as a flute player.
0: Sure.
1: Would be able to go to Six Flags.
0: Ooh.
1: At the end of the school year.
0: Well.
1: I looked forward to that.
0: Uh-huh.
1: For the entire school
0: year.
1: I pictured it over and over. It was going to be so great. You know what? It was. Actually, it was a great trip.
0: Mm-hmm.
1: Screaming Eagle and everything.
0: Yeah.
1: I was thinking about that. A lot of times we think about the future and we're like, okay, Lord, help me not be anxious.
0: Mm.
1: And that's good. Absolutely. But the future, if you trust God and what he says, the future is not just going to be okay.
0: Mm.
1: It's not just going to be secure. It's going to be fantastic. I'm talking about the future that lasts forever.
0: Yeah.
1: His descriptions of how glorious it's going to be, it's something to look forward to. You ready for this?
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2: A little heads up about this show. We have to say this periodically. We know this show's a little weird. What's kind of fun, though, is there are some people who catch on to the show very quickly.
3: That is always very nice.
2: Yeah, other people, it takes a little while. You know, they notice I'm really dry sounding. I notice your big laugh. They notice all that stuff. But other people, like, I get it. And usually I found when people call us or leave comments or something like that, usually there's somebody in their family who's on the autism spectrum. So they immediately get me right off the bat.
3: Right.
2: And then they also get, like, if they have a little brother that's on the spectrum,
3: then they relate to me.
2: I understand. Right.
3: Yeah.
2: They understand what it's like to be Sherry. Because I'm on the spectrum, in case you're new to the show, but that is a big advantage. If you know somebody, like, who's maybe has Asperger's or high functioning autism or something, like, immediately you might go, there's something odd about this show, but I'm okay with it. It might be why.

0: Greetings to you. My name is Brant. Welcome, human, to our program. We have producer Sherry here as well. She is in charge of quality control. Mm. And I say that because occasionally an email slips through to me about, hey, I didn't understand that one thing. Well, but it needs to go to Sherry because she's
1: the email needs to come to me?
0: Ultimately.
1: Yeah, send that email to me and I'll explain to you exactly what's going on. Sherry, S-H-E-R-R-I, at BrantHanson.com. Send that over to me, then I'll explain.
2: This is taking a turn that I didn't expect. It sounds... Maybe don't correspond with Sherry at all. Maybe skip it.

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2: Something that always makes me laugh a little bit is on social media when you see somebody post an opinion and be like, well, I don't care what anybody thinks.
1: Mm-hmm.
2: Well, you just posted it out here.
1: On a platform that asks everyone else to comment on what you just said. It invites comments.
2: You don't have to pick a platform where people can click like. Right? If you don't care, that would be like one of those. Right. Anyway, I'm going to get to a spiritual point about this. So just think about Jesus. I don't think we think about it this way all the time. Jesus washing his friends' feet, the disciples' feet. Mm. When you know who you are, you can serve out of security. You can serve people and you're secure about it. You're not worried that people be like, oh, he's not a big... Who cares? I love that. I know who I am. And I think that's a wonderful thing, just to be in that place where it's like, I actually don't have to prove anything to anybody. I can love people.
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3: God loves telling stories. And, you know, there's a Bible full of history of the ways that God showed up for his people, you know, just in the nick of time, just when you thought all odds were stacked against you. He shows up and does miracles. He does the unthinkable. And, you know, there's so many instances in my life where I can look back and say, he really has never, ever failed me. And it's funny because when you get in a situation and it's not looking so good, it's so easy for us to freak out and to say, God, where are you? Have you forgotten about me? And this song, Ain't No Way, is just all about that declaration. There's no way you're going to let me down. You've been there for me time and time again. As I look back over my life, there's not one time that you failed me, and you're going to show up for me now. And that's what Ain't No Way is all about.
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1: Got breaking animal news just coming over the wire. I want to share this with you. I bring you animal news because nobody else does.
2: That's true.
1: And they're out there doing stuff, and no one wants to talk about it.
2: That's
3: all
2: true.
3: Humans do this. What did you see? What people did? People this, people that.
2: What's the news, sir?
1: The news is, thank you. The news is about this rooster who is on trial for crowing too loudly at sunrise. He's on trial in France. City dwellers are upset. He makes too much noise. Attorneys say my clients just want peace and tranquility. And they've actually got this rooster on trial.
2: The rooster's on trial, or the owner of the rooster is on trial?
1: It says rooster on trial. I'm not going to get into all those specifics.
2: Who's his lawyer,
1: of that, but
2: the shaggy
1: if I'm
2: dog?
1: The rooster and I am on. You're not going to take it serious? See, that's the thing. If I was the rooster and I was on the witness stand, and I don't have video from this, I would just be so confused by the whole thing. Like, that's my job.
2: Right.
1: Well, you're suing me. You're bringing in the police.
2: Yeah.
1: That's my job. I crow when the sun comes up.
2: Sure.
1: That's all I got, man.
2: That's what you would feel as a rooster?
1: Yeah. I would just feel terribly confused. Like,
2: doing in this building?
1: Suit
2: on me?
1: And I would be like, who put this little suit on me? I want to know that. All of it.

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3: 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And if I'm in a frustrated mood, a song will come on UCB Radio and it'll just kind of bring me up. And it's like, okay, all right, God, you got this.
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1: Hey there, another big thank you to everyone who supports this radio station. It's a big deal. It's exceptional to have some oasis, some island where people can go to and there's actual good news. Like, we actually talk about things that can bring you life. It's not us, it's the message we have. It's the best news ever about who Jesus is and what his kingdom is like. And there's so few options where somebody gets to hear that, and we get to have songs about it and sing along with it and talk about it. See, we're just very thankful. So anyway, thank you for supporting the station.

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1: According to a study, men are discriminated against in the workplace and prevented from climbing the corporate ladder if they're too good looking.
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1: I'm not going to.
2: Okay, you don't even need to get
1: delve into
2: sure.
1: the methodology.
2: Of course,
1: or whatever.
2: Why would you?
0: Encouragement wrapped in humor. 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
1: Friend of mine is a counselor, and his clientele is really interesting. They're celebrities. Hmm. And he's a believer, and they know that. They're there for that. And I asked him, like, why are they coming to you, do you think? He's like, they are deeply ashamed as a group in general. There's a lot of people are ashamed and because they know they're not really known. Mm. And yet people know, they think they know them, but they don't. And they're afraid that if they actually did, they wouldn't cheer for them.
0: Yeah, to not be known, but be pseudo adored.
1: Yeah.
0: That I understand.
1: That's what he's dealing with.
0: Be a lot of shame, yeah.
1: And I was thinking about all the people who want to be noticed. Mm-hmm. Right? Like, you want to be an influencer. You want to have followers. How many
0: people want to be famous?
1: Yeah. I want to be noticed. I'm afraid to be known. Mm. I want to be noticed, but I'm deeply afraid to be known.
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1: Got a hot take for you here because it's Jim Davis's birthday. Now, Jim Davis is the creator of Garfield.
0: Okay.
1: And I'm sure he's a great guy.
0: Mm-hmm.
1: My hot take, though.
0: Uh-huh.
1: Again, I want to say that Jim Davis is probably a great guy.
0: Wonderful guy, and happy birthday. Yeah. Yes.
1: Congratulations for the success.
0: Sure.
1: I have never once laughed
0: at a Garfield cartoon.
1: At a Garfield comic, cartoon, okay. Anything. And I've even, I know people will listen and they're like, you sound like Garfield. Like, fine. That's fine.
0: Duly noted. Yes.
1: I don't mind that.
0: Right, right. But you don't find it particularly...
1: No, and I don't I don't like the way he treats Odie, the dog.
0: Oh, is that the big thing?
1: Yeah, I don't think it's funny.
0: Okay.
1: I feel sad for Odie, and I don't feel sad for Garfield. And Odie keeps getting the short end of the stick. Like, I don't...
0: Is that the problem?
1: Yeah, it's a problem. That's just being honest.
0: Yeah, yeah.
1: Anyway, happy birthday to Jim Davis.

and celebrate all that's good. So if you're down, you'll be encouraged. If you're up, you'll still be encouraged. We're different on purpose. Welcome to Positive Uplifting UCB Radio.

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1: You hold on to your high school yearbook? I mean, I know some people have. Sherry, we're just looking at Sherry's.
0: I brought it in, yeah. I still have them.
1: Very entertaining. I thought your hair was cool.
0: Yeah, cool. I had a little shortcut back then. It was
1: the Toni Braxton.
0: Toni Braxton look. Ooh, I still remember how excited I was that my mom let me do that.
1: That's great.
0: She was very conservative in the way we were allowed to present ourselves.
1: What's not conservative about that? It was just short hair?
0: It was short hair, but okay. It was a little saucy. Yeah. And I was so excited. Senior year, I was allowed to have that hair.
1: Wow, that's cool.
0: Yeah.
1: Yeah, it is true. You remember at the time, I had to have people sign the yearbook.
0: Yes.
1: Very important.
0: Oh, the status of it all.

0: And then you immediately check to see what they said. And if it's something that really connected.
1: Right.
0: You're
1: like, yeah. Like,
0: please say something nice about me.
1: Especially like if it was someone popular.
0: Yeah.
1: Like you didn't just want to say have a great summer. You didn't want to see that. You wanted something meaningful.
0: Now we look back and laugh at it, but right. Everybody's on social media now. And they're doing the exact same thing.
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0: We're glad you found us. 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

0: Welcome to the program. My name is Brant. Producer Sherry is here too. The show is a little weird. We have to acknowledge that because people who are new to the show are tuning in all the time, and it makes them feel unsafe if we don't acknowledge it. It really does.
1: Yeah, like, it's threatening. Consultants have told us that.
2: Yes, can be threatening. Like if you're doing something odd and you don't acknowledge it. After a while, people are like, dude, do they know
1: how odd they are?
2: And we do. We totally do. So we want you to know that I sound really dry. I sound like Garfield, so on and so forth. And then
1: I have a big laugh.
2: Sherry's got a big laugh. We're on to this. We're the first ones to know, honestly.

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1: Just throwing this out here, okay? I just read this, so I thought I would share it with you. And if you think it means something for you, awesome. If you don't, that's up to you too, like whatever, okay? But I did notice something in the book of Hebrews, in the Bible. It says God disciplines us for our good in order that we may share in his holiness, like his set-apartness, the peace that comes with that. And it says no discipline seems pleasant at the time. It seems painful. Here, I'm reading again. Later on, however, it produces a harvest of peace.
0: Yeah.
1: For those who have been trained by it. Therefore, strengthen your feeble arms and weak knees. That's what it says.
0: Good.
1: So I'm just throwing that out there. Obviously, it's talking about spiritual stuff, not actually working out. But you can view a situation like this that we're going through. It's not pleasant. However, in the end, if we're going deeper now,
0: trained by it,
1: and we're trained by it, the harvest is peace down the line.

0: positive, uplifting UCB Radio. Good morning. Good morning. How are you? Welcome into Monday morning. Hope you had a good weekend. Your friend Frank Reed here by your side, getting you started, getting you moving. More of your favorites coming up. But first things first, let's check in with Sarah Masters. Good morning, Sarah.
1: Hey, good morning, Frank. Here's what your family and friends may be talking about. Costco fans, the wait is getting shorter in Thunder Bay. The city has officially received the building permit application for the new Costco warehouse and gas bar that's planned for the corner of Golf Links Road and Central Avenue. It's a project that's been years in the making, with site preparation already underway and nearby road and drainage improvements being completed. The permit still has to go through the review process, but city leaders say this marks a major milestone that's expected to bring new jobs and boost the local economy. Heads up, all Ram drivers. Certain Ram 1500 pickup trucks are under a recall, and you'll get a notice in the coming weeks. Stellantis says they're recalling more than 1.5 million Ram 1500 trucks worldwide because some 2019 to 2026 models may have a second row seatbelt buckle anchor that wasn't properly attached. That could affect how well the seatbelt works in a crash. About 156,000 of the recalled trucks are in Canada, and Stellantis says it is aware of one possible injury linked to the issue. So, owners will be contacted with details on having the repair completed, so keep an eye on your mailbox.
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0: Good morning, I'm Frank Reed. Let's get started with our positive word of the day. Romans 12, verse 12 says this, "Be joyful in hope, patient in affliction, and faithful in prayer." Amen and amen. Great way to start our morning. Great verse, and what a great song. Up Again with Dan Bremnes. Good morning.

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0: 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They are casting crowns. It is all because of mercy. With your friend Frank Reed, good morning. Welcome into Monday morning, August 3rd, a brand new month, a brand new week, and away we go. So glad you're starting me this morning. Time once again for the Lord's Prayer. So your timing is perfect. We started this at the beginning of the year with a handful of friends, and now we have many, many friends joining us at this moment all across Canada, listening on our terrestrial radio signals. 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This is a no-judgment zone. I'm so glad you're here, and you are totally, totally welcome. Thank you for starting your morning with us. So I will lead us. We will pray the Lord's Prayer out loud together. Let us now take a breath, pause for just a moment, and let's come confidently to the throne of grace, and let's pray together right now. Our Father, who art in heaven, hallowed be thy name. Thy kingdom come, thy will be done on earth as it is in heaven. Give us this day our daily bread, and forgive us our trespasses, as we forgive those who trespass against us. And lead us not into temptation, but deliver us from evil. For thine is the kingdom, and the power, and the glory, forever and ever. Amen. God bless you, and thank you for starting the morning with us with prayer. Would you invite a friend to join us tomorrow morning? And as our numbers continue to grow, wow, it's such an encouragement. Thank you. Thank you for being with us. And hey, I'll meet you again here tomorrow for the Lord's Prayer. Same time, same place. Make it a great day. 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
1: This is Hope with God. I'm Andrew Palau. Have you felt trapped by circumstances beyond your control? Consider the story of Daniel from the Bible. This is God's ancient book of wisdom. Because of his faithfulness to God, jealous leaders plotted against Daniel and he was thrown into a den of lions. But Daniel didn't panic. He prayed and he trusted God. And that night, God miraculously shut the mouths of the lions and Daniel emerged untouched. God had not only protected him, but also inspired faith in everyone else who witnessed this. And God is working like this even today. He may not always remove the danger, but he will walk with you through it. He gives courage when we feel afraid, and he strengthens us when we're weak. If you feel trapped or afraid, ask him, God, I want to trust you. Protect me. Give me courage and help me to know you. Amen. Always remember, there is hope with God.
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0: Positive, uplifting UCB Radio. Maybe you need to hear that this morning. Fear is not your future. That is Maverick City Music. Good morning. I'm Frank Reed. So glad you're starting your morning right here. Let's check in once again with Sarah Masters. Good morning, Sarah. What's going on?
1: Hey, Frank. Good morning. Here's what your family and friends may be talking about. The Gordie Howe International Bridge is about to welcome more than just vehicles. Starting this Wednesday at 8 a.m., the new multi-use path will be open to pedestrians and cyclists, giving people their first opportunity to walk or bike across the Detroit River on the bridge. The route's about 2.5 kilometers across the span, or close to 3 kilometers with the approaches. So if you're planning on taking that hike, bring water. Anyone crossing into the U.S. or Canada will still need a passport or Nexus card and must go through regular border processing, even on foot or by bike. Thousands of cyclists are expected to celebrate opening day, and making it more than just a new pathway, this is another way to connect neighborhoods and communities on both sides of the border. Mosquitoes have been winning the battle across much of Saskatchewan this summer and now into Ontario, and bug spray has been disappearing pretty quickly. Some Saskatoon stores have sold through fresh shipments of mosquito repellent in just a few days and have started limiting how many products customers can buy. Experts say the mix of heavy rain and hot weather created the perfect breeding conditions, pushing mosquito numbers more than 3 times the 10-year average. The good news is the risk of mosquito-related illnesses haven't increased significantly. But stay safe, avoid bites if you can. It's recommended you use insect repellent, especially products with DEET, getting rid of standing water, wearing loose-fitting clothing, and limit your time outside around dawn and dusk. That's when mosquitoes are most active.
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0: Good morning, I'm Frank Reed. Here's your positive word of the day. Romans 12, verse 12 says, "Be joyful in hope, patient in affliction, and faithful in prayer." Amen and amen. And this reminder, as you start your morning, your God is still the same. This is Sanctus Real. Just

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0: 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Stay and hang out for a bit.

0: positive, uplifting UCB Radio. Good morning, I'm Frank Reed. Happy to be with you once again. Welcome in. Oh, how are you? How was your weekend? So I'm so excited. Did you hear what Sarah said a few minutes ago? The Gordie Howe Bridge is going to be open to pedestrians and bikers on Wednesday. Oh, I wish I could do that. You know that I ride a recumbent trike. That's one of those three-wheelers that you sort of recline back on. And it has been my healthy addiction for over 4.5 years. I absolutely love it. How I wish I could go over that bridge on Wednesday, but not going to be able to do it. I did get some miles in this past weekend, though. Hope you had a good weekend. Hey, thank you so much for starting your morning right here. I just love doing life with you every morning. And we've got so many great songs coming up again this morning and so much hope for you. And I hope that you can hang around here whenever you can. The hope is found here. The peace is found here. Truth is found here. But you have to put yourself in a position to hear it. So I hope that you will just hang out here whenever you can. Okay. And I just love doing life with you. I've got some fresh pecan roast here. If you were here, I'd pour you a cup. So let's make it a great day and let's do it together. All right. At Positive Uplifting UCB Radio.
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2: We know the good things about our faith, and yet in the moment that we actually have to engage with somebody else about that, we freeze up.
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0: positive, uplifting UCB Radio. We do believe it is a good idea to start your morning right here. Thank you. Thank you for listening. We appreciate you. I'm Frank Free, checking in once again with Sarah Masters. Good morning, Sarah.
1: Hey, good morning, Frank. Here's what your family and friends may be talking about. For thousands of families in BC, this weekend brought a sudden change of plans. Fast-moving wildfires forced more than 5,000 people to leave their homes in just the past 24 hours as flames spread through parts of the province. The Bradley Creek wildfire near Okanagan Lake more than doubled in size over the weekend, with powerful winds helping it grow from about 10 to 26 square kilometers. Several communities have been evacuated, highways have been closed, and new evacuation alerts continue to be issued. Fire officials say they're seeing wildfire behavior unlike anything they've experienced before in BC, with dry conditions making it easy for fires to spread. More than 30 new wildfires started across the province in a single day, while crews continue working around the clock to protect people and property. So let's keep praying for all of the communities across Canada dealing with wildfires. Let's pray for protection of the firefighters and emergency crews, that the weather helps and they can get these fires under control and people can get back home. It's been a tough start to the week for thousands of WestJet travelers. Flight attendants are on strike after contract talks failed to produce a new agreement, leading to flight cancellations across the country during one of the busiest travel times. WestJet says passengers whose flights have been affected will either be refunded or rebooked where possible, but many people are already dealing with delays and last-minute changes to their plans. The good news is that both the airline and the union say they're prepared to return to the bargaining table, so there is still hope a deal can be reached soon.
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0: Good morning, I'm Frank Reed. Here's your positive word of the day. Romans 12:12 says, "Be joyful in hope, patient in affliction, and faithful in prayer." Oh, wow. Don't you appreciate the word of God? I do. With your word, here's Kay Anthony at UCB Radio. It's

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0: 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Leonard in Orleans, Ontario, with a gift of $15 a month. Hey, Leonard, good morning. Thank you. Brenda in Athens, Ontario, started giving $40 a month. Thank you, Brenda. And Rachel in Port Hope started giving $50 a month to UCB Radio. God bless you. Thank you. 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
1: So my name is Janita Naylor, and I'm the HopeBox Canada National Coordinator. So HopeBox Canada is a pregnancy and infant loss resource that we provide at no cost to families who've experienced pregnancy and infant loss. We create Hope Boxes, which are just like a grief support box that has all kinds of items in it, like a pack of Kleenex or a little candle. But then we also include some literature that has to do with pregnancy loss, and we also include a Bible, and we have volunteers who highlight passages of scripture that have to do with hope. You know, fairly recently going to the long-term care facility, meeting with this lady who had literally carried this heartbreak with her entire life. You know, she had one photo of her daughter that had been taken. You could see that hurt and the pain that she was holding and carrying for so long. And so we were able to get a box to them. And now as she kind of faces the end of her life, kind of reconciling that in her own heart and mind. So if you're interested or you want to learn more, go to our website, hopeboxcanada.com.
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1: positive, uplifting UCB Radio. Well, the new song from Leanna Crawford. This is the lady that gave us Can We Just Be Honest? And she also gave us Psalm 23. Well, check out her new song. It is called Thank God.

0: positive, uplifting UCB Radio. What a great way to start our morning. Amazing Grace, Our Chains Are Gone. That is Chris Tomlin. I'm Frank Reed. More of your favorites are coming up, but let's check in once again with Sarah Masters. Good morning, Sarah. What's going on?
1: Hey, good morning, Frank. Here's what your family and friends may be talking about. Canada is coming home from the Commonwealth Games with plenty to celebrate. Team Canada finished the games in Glasgow with 62 medals, including 19 gold, placing third overall behind Australia and England. Some of the highlights included gold medal performances in judo from Julian Frescadore and Kyle Reyes, along with medals from athletes like Coralie Godbout and track cyclist Maggie Coles-Leister. It was a strong showing from Canadian athletes who continue to inspire with their hard work, dedication, and perseverance. The closing ceremony officially wrapped up the games and passed the torch on to Ahmedabad, India, which will host the Commonwealth Games next in 2030. A trip to the registry office has become a little more complicated for some Albertans. The province's new integrated driver's licenses and ID cards are causing longer wait times as people adjust to new requirements. The updated cards now include information like healthcare numbers, citizenship status, which means applicants need to bring more documents than before. Some Albertans say they've made multiple trips to registries only to find out they need additional paperwork. Officials say the process should become smoother over time and want to remind people to check what documents they need before heading in. For anyone missing the right paperwork, the province is offering temporary 60-day licenses or ID cards while they work on getting the required documents.
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0: Good morning, I'm Frank Reed. Here's your positive word of the day. Romans 12, verse 12 says, "Be joyful in hope, patient in affliction, and faithful in prayer." Amen and amen. What a great reminder to start our morning, and what a great song. Heaven is waiting. 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Good morning.

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and celebrate all that's good. So if you're down, you'll be encouraged. 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

0: positive, uplifting, used to be radio, Lauren Daigle, and still Rolling Stones. I'm Frank Reed. Good morning, good morning. Welcome into Monday, August 3rd, a brand new month. Do you believe it? What happened to July? That was a blur. How was your weekend? Thank you for starting your week here at UCB Radio. Had a good weekend at our house. As you probably know, I've shared with you that my wife Patty has been going through a medical thing, and she has really basically isolated and stayed away from people for really about 3 months, and because she didn't want to risk any infection. Her prognosis, by the way, is very, very good. She's actually doing very well. Physically, and we appreciate that. Thank you so much for her prayers. But we got out of town and went out to the country, got out of the city, got out of town for a few days. It was just wonderful. And, you know, I said, thank you so much for praying for her. I want to remind you, if you ever need prayer, we now have the UCB Radio prayer wall. 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And remember, if you ever need prayer immediately, we've got your back. Just call 888-407-4094. 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
1: Well, I, you know, once or twice a year, I probably should do that. 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And what we've discovered is, no, this is a great thing to do.
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1: 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He's doing the heavy lifting. 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
0: We're glad you found us. 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

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Don't know if you heard the story, but Ann Wilson was approached, I guess, by some record company people, and they said, you know, if you were to back off on the Jesus stuff on your songs, you could probably reach more people. And she said, no, thank you. No, I am going to keep proclaiming Jesus and keep telling the God stories. Here is Ann Wilson. I've

0: positive, uplifting UCB Radio. Good morning. I'm Frank Reed. Thank you. Thank you for starting your morning right here. We do love you for listening. I've got more of your favorites coming up, but let's get you and I updated once again and check in with Sarah Masters. Good morning, Sarah.
1: Good morning, Frank. Here's what your family and friends may be talking about. Heads up, if you enjoy having a little sweet treat in the form of a Hershey Kiss, check what you have on hand. Certain packages of Hershey's Creamy Milk Chocolate Kisses are being recalled because they may contain almonds that weren't listed on the label. The recall affects some 104-gram and 200-gram packages with a best before date of June 1st, 2027. One allergic reaction has been reported, and anyone with an almond allergy or sensitivity is being asked to not eat the product. So check your cupboards. If you have one of the recalled packages, it's best to throw it out or return it to wherever you purchased it from. Ram 1500 owners may want to check out for a new safety recall. Stellantis is recalling more than 1.5 million Ram 1500 pickups worldwide because some may have a second row seatbelt buckle anchor that wasn't properly secured. The issue affects certain 2019 to 2026 models and could impact how well the seatbelt system works during a crash. About 156,000 trucks in Canada are included in this recall, and Stellantis says it is aware of one possible injury linked to the issue. So if you do have a Ram 1500 truck that's part of this recall, you will be contacted with details about the repair process.
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0: Good morning, I'm Frank Reed. Here's your positive word of the day. Romans 12, verse 12. This reminder, be joyful in hope, patient in affliction, and faithful in prayer. Wow. Amen and amen. Well, Ben Fuller is here. What a terrific song. It is called The Black Sheep.
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Probably the perfect I need to feel good as we start Monday morning song. And of course, who to do it for us but Mr. Toby Mac.

0: 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That is John Reddick. I'm Frank Reed. And
1: it's summertime,
0: how is your summertime going? How are the kids doing? 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
2: So my name is Janita Naylor, and I'm the HopeBox Canada National Coordinator. So HopeBox Canada is a pregnancy and infant loss resource that we provide at no cost to families who've experienced pregnancy and infant loss. We create HopeBoxes, which are just like a grief support box that has all kinds of items in it, like a pack of Kleenex or a little candle. But then we also include some literature that has to do with pregnancy loss, and we also include a Bible, and we have volunteers who highlight passages of scripture that have to do with hope. You know, fairly recently going to the long-term care facility, meeting with this lady who had literally carried this heartbreak with her entire life. You know, she had one photo of her daughter that had been taken. You could see that hurt and the pain that she was holding and carrying for so long. And so we were able to get a box to them. And now as she kind of faces the end of her life, kind of reconciling that in her own heart and mind. So if you're interested or you want to learn more, go to our website, HopeBoxCanada.ca.
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1: Kickstart my heart and take my soul to the OR, cause I can't find a pulse, can't find the beat. 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

0: That will get you moving. Positive, uplifting UCB radio, fight of my life, that is Ren Collective. I'm Frank Reed. Hey, I'm in the battle with you. You are not alone. We are doing life together, and I'm so glad you're with us this morning. Let's get you and I updated once again and check in with Sarah Masters. Good morning, Sarah.
1: Good morning, Frank. Here's what your family and friends may be talking about. A new chapter in the Windsor-Detroit connection is about to begin, and this time you can experience it on foot or by bike. The multi-use path on the Gordie Howe International Bridge will officially open this Wednesday morning at 8 o'clock, giving cyclists and pedestrians a new way to cross the Detroit River. The path stretches about 2.5 kilometers across the bridge and nearly 3 kilometers when the connecting routes are included. So visitors are encouraged to bring water and be prepared for a bit of a journey. Anyone crossing the border will still need proper documents like a passport or Nexus card and must go through regular border processing. The opening is expected to draw thousands of cyclists for organized rides, creating a new connection between communities on both sides of the river. For thousands of families in BC, this weekend brought the difficult reality of having to leave home at a moment's notice. Fast-moving wildfires forced more than 5,000 people to evacuate as flames spread through parts of the province. The Bradley Creek wildfire near Okanagan Lake more than doubled in size, growing from about 10 to 26 square kilometers, with strong winds making the situation even more challenging. Several communities remain under evacuation orders or alerts, and some highways have been closed. Fire officials say dry conditions are creating some of the most intense wildfire behavior they've seen in the province. Crews are working around the clock, and we can continue to pray for those affected, as well as the firefighters and emergency teams working to keep people safe. We pray that the weather will help to bring these fires under control and that everyone can stay safe and return home quickly.
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4: 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That's awesome, actually.
0: Good morning, I'm Frank Reed. Here's your positive word of the day, Romans 12, verse 12. Think about this as you start your day. Be joyful in hope, patient in affliction, and faithful in prayer. Wow. Great suggestions as we start the day, start a new week. Dear God, what a great song this is, from Daniel Richter.

and celebrate all that's good. So if you're down, you'll be encouraged. If you're up, you'll still be encouraged. We're different on purpose. Welcome to Positive Uplifting UCB Radio.

0: Positive Uplifting UCB Radio. It was the first big hit for Zach Williams called Chain Breaker. Have you heard about his story? His mom and dad had been praying for him for something like 15 years. Evidently, he was involved with the church, walked away, started a rock and roll band. They were so concerned about him. They were praying every single day for him. And he was actually on the road, I believe, and heard a song by Big Daddy Weave called Thank God I'm Redeemed. And he basically started the turnaround for him, went back to church, started seeking God, and now we get to play all these songs by Zach Williams. Wow, so cool. So, hey, I want to remind you, if you're a parent, a grandparent, whoever you are, don't stop praying. You may think, oh, this person's, nothing's ever going to happen with this person. Don't stop praying. Just don't stop praying. You know why I'm here? I honestly believe it. It's because I had a praying mom. My dad told me at my mom's funeral, he said, son, she prayed for you every single day. I went, what? Mom, there's nothing more powerful on the face of the earth than a praying mom. So just encouraging. Hey, maybe you're listening right now because you just need that encouragement. And this is the encouragement to you this morning from your friend Frank. Don't stop praying.
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0: 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Well, we've got a new one from Jeremy Camp. It's another powerful song. It is new, and it is called Revival.
1: It's

0: positive, uplifting UCB Radio, helping you to get a good start on this Monday morning. I'm Frank Reed. I'm so glad you're starting your morning with us. Let's get you and I updated one more time and check in with Sarah Masters. Good morning, Sarah.
1: Good morning. Here's what your family and friends may be talking about. It's been a challenging start to the week for thousands of WestJet travelers. Flight attendants are on strike after contract talks failed to reach an agreement, leading to cancellations across the country during one of the busiest travel times of the year. WestJet says affected passengers will either be refunded or rebooked where possible, but many travelers are dealing with delays and unexpected changes. Both the airline and the union say they're willing to return to the bargaining table with hopes of finding a solution soon. Canada is celebrating a strong finish at the Commonwealth Games in Glasgow. Team Canada is heading home with 62 medals, including 19 gold, finishing third overall behind Australia and England. Some of the highlights included gold medal performances in judo from Julian Frescadore and Kyle Reyes, along with medals from Coralie Godbout and track cyclist Maggie Coles-Leister. It was an impressive showing from Canadian athletes who continue to inspire through their dedication and hard work. The Games have now officially wrapped up, and the next Commonwealth Games is set for 2030, and it will be held in Ahmedabad, India.
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0: Good morning, I'm Frank Reed. Let's touch on our positive word of the day one more time this morning. It's a good one. Romans 12, verse 12 says, "Be joyful in hope, patient in affliction, and faithful in prayer." Amen and amen. Great verse to start our morning, and what a great song. You can praise God for that. Jordan Feliz at UCB Radio. Good morning.

Well, we are so grateful for the support of Jordan St. Cyr here at UCB Radio. Jordan, we appreciate you, my friend. This is Jordan's latest song. It is called The Wild Love.

0: Positive, uplifting, UCB Radio, to not worship you, they are mercy me. I'm Frank Reed, and good morning. So happy to be with you once again. So glad you are here. Thank you for listening to UCB Radio. So I must tell you, every morning when I come in, I get to check the giving portal. 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And Andrew in Cheshire started giving $15 a month. 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

0: Wherever you are right now, at work, on the road, at home, you're not doing this alone. 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
1: 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I'm Frank Reed. 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Man, what a blessing that I get to do this. You talk about a gift. 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
1: So my name is Janita Naylor, and I'm the HopeBox Canada National Coordinator. So HopeBox Canada is a pregnancy and infant loss resource that we provide at no cost to families who've experienced pregnancy and infant loss. We create HopeBoxes, which are just like a grief support box that has all kinds of items in it, like a pack of Kleenex or a little candle. But then we also include some literature that has to do with pregnancy loss, and we also include a Bible. And we have volunteers who highlight passages of scripture that have to do with hope. You know, fairly recently going to the long-term care facility, meeting with this lady who had literally carried this heartbreak with her entire life. You know, she had one photo of her daughter that had been taken. You could see that hurt and the pain that she was holding and carrying for so long. And so we were able to get a box to them. And now as she kind of faces the end of her life, kind of reconciling that in her own heart and mind. So if you're interested or you want to learn more, go to our website, HopeBoxCanada.com.

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I'm Frank Fried. I do love you for listening. Make it a great day. Sarah Masters is coming up next. I'll see you tomorrow morning right here.

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1: 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Hey, happy Monday. I'm Sarah Masters. So glad to be hanging out with you today. It's a holiday Monday. Who doesn't love that? Hope you're having a good time. This is Matt Maher.

0: David Leonard. That's Good Lord on Positive Uplifting UCB Radio. Hey, I'm Sarah Masters, and I hope that you're enjoying your long weekend. I hope you're resting, that you're relaxing, doing something that you find fun. You gotta make the most of this. It's the last long weekend of the summer. Well, I guess technically Labor Day is coming up, but that's always busy with school stuff. So I hope you're taking today to have a good time. I'm thinking I might go outside. I mean, once it cools down a little and the weather holds out, but you know, Canada Strong Pass is going on. So if you want to go explore a park or maybe take a little Via Rail trip or go to a museum, there's discounts and free entry for some of that stuff. So don't forget to take advantage of that. I might go explore one of the parks near me. I think that might be what I do. Need to be out in nature, touch some grass, breathe in fresh air. It's good for the soul.
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Hey, I'm Sarah Masters. Happy Monday afternoon. It's a long weekend, and I hope you're having a good time, even if you have to be at work, or maybe you're still in weekend mode. 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

0: That's Unspoken with Reason on positive, uplifting UCB Radio. 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And it was great. I loved it. 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
3: Hey, I'm Season, and I'm a joy bringer. 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I'm Season and I'm a joy bringer.
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4: In 1986, Italian runner Gianni Poli beat more than 20,000 competitors to win the New York City Marathon in a blistering 2 hours and 11 minutes. Meanwhile, Bob Wieland finished, well, a little later, as in 4 days, 2 hours, 47 minutes, and 17 seconds later. In 2003, Kenya's Mark Yatich won the Los Angeles Marathon in just over 2 hours. Bob? A brisk 173 hours. He actually started a day early and finished 2 days after everyone else had gone home. Bob finished when the volunteers were folding up the tables. In fact, his times were the slowest ever recorded. You see, Bob has no legs. With a leather saddle strapped beneath his torso and padded gloves on his hands, Bob propelled himself forward at less than a mile an hour. Every step, if you can call it that, was powered by his arms and his determination. As Bob likes to put it, I lost my legs, but I didn't lose my heart. Back in 1969, during the Vietnam War, Bob's unit walked into a minefield. When a buddy triggered a booby-trapped mortar, Bob rushed in to help and stepped on one himself. Bob's legs had to be amputated above the knee. He sent this remarkable note to his parents. Dear Dad and Mom, I'm in the hospital. Everything is going to be okay. The people here are taking good care of me. Love, Bob. P.S. I think I lost my legs. Bob had every reason to be bitter. Before the war, he was a talented young baseball player in talks with the Philadelphia Phillies. He had a future mapped out, and it didn't include learning to walk on his hands. Bob had every reason to give up. Instead, he found that he loved inspiring others. Loved telling them, my legs went one direction, my life another. And did it ever. Bob went on to walk more than 2,700 miles across the U.S. on his hands. It took him 3 years, 8 months, and 6 days. I kid you not, that is persistence with calluses. He didn't stop there. Bob set his sights on the Ironman World Championship in Kona, Hawaii, a race so grueling it makes my head ache just reading the description. It includes a 2.4-mile swim, a 112-mile bike ride, and a full marathon at the end, just in case you were

0: getting your second wind. And Bob finished. No wheelchair, just grit, determination, and the upper body strength of a Marvel superhero. And just for fun, Bob set 4 world records in weightlifting, including a 570-pound bench press. No wonder they call him Mr. Inspiration. At the age of 57, Bob Wieland completed the Los Angeles Marathon in just over a week, on his hands. He told the Associated Press, "This was supernatural. It was done by the grace of God." Smiling, he summed up life without legs, "I do it one step at a time." Since I saw Bob speak years ago, that line has stuck with me. It reminds me of Ecclesiastes 9:11. The fastest runner doesn't always win the race, and the strongest warrior doesn't always win the battle. What does one step at a time look like for you? Maybe you're tired. Maybe you wonder if it's worth continuing. Bob's story doesn't shout at us. It quietly insists, keep going. Take the next step, then another. Even if your mile looks like someone else's inch.
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2: Cast out that fear. I feel like every time that I make a turn, it is heading down another broken road when I remember that God has a perfect plan for my life. 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
1: When we think of Jesus' earthly ministry, it's easy to recall his highlights, his miracles, parables, and certainly his resurrection. But what about his grief? Jesus was no stranger to suffering. Have you ever felt like God has abandoned you and all you were left with are hot, angry tears streaming down your face? If so, allow him into your sorrow, and you will see a God who fills your void with his love and speaks words of hope into your grieving soul. Jesus experienced every one of your emotions. He intimately understands because he lived it, and he knows how to get you through. Pause to ponder. If you're in a place of suffering, resist the urge to pull away from Jesus. Instead, declare in your grief that Jesus will not only stay close, but as Hebrews 4:16 declares, will give you mercy and grace in your time of need.
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3: Hi, I'm Dr. John Neufeld, and you're listening to Back to the Bible Canada's Bible Minute. Paul writes in Romans 8, verse 9, "You, however, are controlled not by the sinful nature, but by the Spirit, if the Spirit of God lives in you. And if anyone does not have the Spirit of Christ, he does not belong to Christ." 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And Paul answers the question with greater simplicity. A Christian is someone in whom the Spirit of God dwells. To be sure, when the Spirit makes his home in someone, it will make a difference that can be seen. Their lives will take on the shape of Jesus. But determining who is a Christian by a moralistic code, that misses the mark. You determine a believer by whether or not the Spirit lives in them. 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

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I'm Sarah Masters, and I'm so glad that you're here. I hope you're having a good Monday. Here's Micah Tyler.

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We're always hearing about how God can speak through the music, but sometimes it comes through a little piece of written encouragement, like what I just read. I needed to hear it, and maybe you do too. Whatever's on your to-do list today, don't forget to make room for gratitude. Sometimes a thankful heart changes the whole outlook of a Monday. I hope that encourages you today. Here's Quinn Thronis.

0: Katie Nicole on Positive Uplifting UCB Radio. Sarah Masters with you, and my question of the week is a fun one. At least I think it is. I want to know, if you had to be stuck in a TV show for a month, which one would you choose? I've chosen Full House, because I feel like Danny Tanner and I would get along just fine. 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Plus, it was my show as a kid. I was there every Friday night to watch. I loved it. The 90s nostalgia, ugh, it's just such a cozy feel. So that's where you would find me, and I'd probably overstay my month. Where would you go, though? What TV show would you like to live in for a month? 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
2: Naylor, and I'm the Hope Box Canada National Coordinator. So Hope Box Canada

is a pregnancy and infant loss resource that we provide at no cost to families who've experienced pregnancy and infant loss. We create hope boxes, which are just like a grief support box that has all kinds of items in it, like a pack of Kleenex or a little candle. But then we also include some literature that has to do with pregnancy loss. And we also include a Bible. And we have volunteers who highlight passages of scripture that have to do with hope. You know, fairly recently going to the long-term care facility, meeting with this lady who had literally carried this heartbreak with her entire life. You know, she had one photo of her

0: 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You've tuned in to the right spot. Keep us on for a bit and let the songs encourage you today. 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

0: On the night you're falling all to pieces, you can bring your lonely heart to Jesus. 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
1: Positive, uplifting UCB Radio. I'm Sarah Masters. That's the new one from For King and Country. What if I told you? Now, what if I told you there are only 144 days until December 25th? Whoa. It's a lot to take in right now. I know that because it's only the 3rd of August. Still lots of summer and warm weather to enjoy. But they reminded me it's coming because they had sent out a message saying they're doing their Drummer Boy Christmas tour again. Sadly, only U.S. dates at this point. But you can hope and pray that either they'll add Canadian dates or maybe they'll do the online concert. That's what I pray for because I really enjoyed, you know, being home watching that. It's good because you could stand up and sing and not block anybody's view and be as loud as you want. Love that. So they do have it out. If you happen to be near any of the U.S. stops, though, you can start looking for tickets if you want to go. So just something to keep in mind. And don't panic. Lots of time to prepare before Christmas gets here.
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1: This is Hope with God. I'm Andrew Palau. Have you felt trapped by circumstances beyond your control? Consider the story of Daniel from the Bible. This is God's ancient book of wisdom. Because of his faithfulness to God, jealous leaders plotted against Daniel and he was thrown into a den of lions. But Daniel didn't panic. He prayed and he trusted God. And that night, God miraculously shut the mouths of the lions and Daniel emerged untouched. God had not only protected him, but also inspired faith in everyone else who witnessed this. And God is working like this even today. He may not always remove the danger, but he will walk with you through it. He gives courage when we feel afraid, and he strengthens us when we're weak. If you feel trapped or afraid, ask him, God, I want to trust you. Protect me. Give me courage and help me to know you. Amen. Always remember, there is hope with God.
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0: 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Take a deep breath, maybe grab another sip of coffee or tea, and remember, there's still plenty of day left for something good to happen.
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0: 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Sarah Masters with you, and that's Heaven Help Me by Zach Williams. 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
2: So my name is Janita Naylor, and I'm the HopeBox Canada National Coordinator. So HopeBox Canada is a pregnancy and infant loss resource that we provide at no cost to families who've experienced pregnancy and infant loss. We create HopeBoxes, which are just like a grief support box that has all kinds of items in it, like a pack of Kleenex or a little candle. But then we also include some literature that has to do with pregnancy loss, and we also include a Bible. And we have volunteers who highlight passages of scripture that have to do with hope. You know, fairly recently going to the long-term care facility, meeting with this lady who had literally carried this heart.

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0: Mercy Me on Positive Uplifting UCB Radio. 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

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I'm Sarah Masters, and I'm glad we could hang out today. I hope you enjoy the rest of your Monday, and I'll catch up with you tomorrow. Until then, take care and stay blessed, and enjoy this one from Jeremy Camp. Every-

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0: Corey Asbury. I'm Tracy Leak with Egypt on Positive Uplifting UCB Radio. And I hope you had a great weekend. Sometimes it can be so busy that Mondays you kind of recover. That's how I'm feeling. We had birthday parties this weekend. We had cleaning up around the house, which was not my favorite part. Had to get done. And also started riding my bicycle. So I'm going to take a break today.
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2: 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No one wants to do it. 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And what we've discovered is, no, this is a great thing to do.
4: Yeah.
2: God is, as Heather said, as the Father sent me, so I send you. 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He's doing the heavy lifting. 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
5: We know the good things about our faith, and yet in the moment that we actually have to engage with somebody else about that, we freeze up.
6: 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Hi, I'm Mark Gothier with Crew and Making Your Life Count. Mark Teasdale says a lot of people know what they believe, but freeze up when it's time to talk about it.
5: There's a lot of study that it's done around how to engage with anxiety itself that I think can be very helpful in giving us clues as to how we can treat the anxiety that we feel when we're thinking about evangelizing somebody. 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
1: 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I'm Tracy Leak. We're getting there. Just hang tight. You'll make it to the end of the workday, one way or another.

0: It's a God story. That's Ann Wilson on Positive Uplifting UCB Radio. I'm Tracy Leake. And if you don't have the UCB app yet on your smartphone, when you get a second, you might want to do that. 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

0: I'm Sarah Masters, and I'm so glad you're here with us. 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

0: Love Broke Through. I'm Tracy Leek with Toby Mack on Positive Uplifting UCB Radio. And I don't even know where July went, but here we are, August 3rd. And this is actually National Health Month. And I mean, every month kind of is, especially when you get a certain age and you know, okay, I need to get more steps in, I need to eat less calories, all of that. But just a month, really, I guess, to encourage us to know our numbers too, blood pressure, all of that good stuff, cholesterol. For I know a lot of moms, especially, we kind of put ourselves last when it comes to those things, making sure the kids get appointments. And then we're like, oh, I haven't been to the doctor in a while. So just maybe a little nudge to get that done.
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0: Love's Got Away with Andrew Rip on Positive Uplifting UCB Radio. I'm Tracy Leak. If you're looking down the road to, you know, just do some fun things with your family, I love when we have concerts coming close to us, and there's going to be a lot of great artists that are coming to Canada. Elevation Rhythm going to be coming to Toronto. That's September 2nd. You got For King of Country on the way, Bethel Music. 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
2: This is Hope with God. I'm Andrew Palau. Have you felt trapped by circumstances beyond your control? Consider the story of Daniel from the Bible. This is God's ancient book of wisdom. Because of his faithfulness to God, jealous leaders plotted against Daniel and he was thrown into a den of lions. But Daniel didn't panic. He prayed and he trusted God. And that night, God miraculously shut the mouths of the lions, and Daniel emerged untouched. God had not only protected him, but also inspired faith in everyone else who witnessed this. And God is working like this even today. He may not always remove the danger, but he will walk with you through it. He gives courage when we feel afraid, and he strengthens us when we're weak. If you feel trapped or afraid, ask him, God, I want to trust you. Protect me. Give me courage and help me to know you. Amen. Always remember, there is hope with God.
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Jesus, could you please just sit and cry with me till I can sing, till I can sing.

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4: In an article that asks why Canada is ranked as the 10th most peaceful country in the world, the newcanadian.com website says this: the government of Canada focuses on upholding the rule of law in resolving any crisis or uprising within the country. For instance, the government contained separatism in Quebec, a culturally and politically unique province, using the Constitution. The implication of this is that while military actions can be helpful, they aren't usually considered to contain unrest in the country. Many of us send emails regularly through the day. We learn early on that how we start the email sets the tone of the rest of it. This has always been so in correspondence. So when the Apostle Paul writes his second epistle to the Christians in Thessalonica, a group of believers who were facing persecution for their faith in Jesus, he begins with a blessing. In 1 Thessalonians 1 verse 2, he says, "Grace and peace to you from God the Father and the Lord Jesus Christ." This is a simple greeting, but filled with the desire that they would experience two of God's best blessings. Grace is God's unique provision, unearned, undeserved, yet freely given. It meets us in our weakness, covers our failures, and lifts our eyes back to him. Peace is what follows when grace takes root in our hearts. It's the quiet assurance that no matter what surrounds us, we are held steady.

0: 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I'm Bob Beasley, and these have been Words from the Heart.
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1: 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Only way I'm getting to the other side.

0: Peter Burton. I'm Tracy Leek with Where Would I Be on Positive Uplifting UCB Radio. And if you are maybe trying to get in those summer plans, you start to feel like time's running out. We got to August. We still have plenty of time. So a whole month. Let's not stress too much about it before we're heading back into the classroom, the kids, getting the school supplies. We still got time. So no panic.
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2: So the story behind my song, Jesus All Along, is that really two of my favorite people in the whole world, Jordan Sapp and Andy Cherry, and I got in a room, and we were just talking so openly and so freely about how Jesus has changed all of our lives. And there's a line in there that says, you know, before I met you, I was all smoke and no flame. And I think about that verse in Isaiah, he will not blow out a flickering candle. And that's the truth. In my life, there have been some really dark times and some times where I was just barely hanging on, and Jesus really breathed me back to life. There's also a line in the chorus that says, I think that I've known it since when I was young. It was Jesus all along. And I just think about this purity and innocence with kids, that they're just so close to heaven. I think that they know that there's a love after them, and part of growing older and part of the journey of faith is returning to that love. And that's what the song is for me. So thank you so much for listening.

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2: I ventured off coaching. Coached with Don Coryell and John Madden and got to move to different colleges. And then finally took that last step and was fortunate enough to become the head coach of the Washington Redskins with a great owner, great fans, great players. My mother probably said it best, is, when are you going to grow up and do something?

0: I've been probably one of the luckiest people in the world. My life wasn't an accident. I think God was kind of preparing me. I can definitely tell you this, I didn't earn any of it. I was being blessed by the Lord. And I'm one of those very average people that God has allowed to enjoy some of the most exciting things in life.
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overwhelming, and there's a lot of up and downs, but I don't want you to think you're going through it alone. We're really all in this together. You're part of our family. And here's the thing, God is the one who helps us through. He doesn't leave us. 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

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I'm Tracy Leake, and sometimes just a song can change your way of thinking a bit. 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

0: just the beginning. 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I'm Tracy Leak on Positive Uplifting UCB Radio. And when you go throughout the summer, there's a lot, I think, of pressure to just have a good time making those memories. And sometimes it's easy. 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It's brand new. 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
2: So my name is Janita Naylor, and I'm the HopeBox Canada National Coordinator. So HopeBox Canada is a pregnancy and infant loss resource that we provide at no cost to families who've experienced pregnancy and infant loss. We create HopeBoxes, which are just like a grief support box that has all kinds of items in it, like a pack of Kleenex or a little candle. But then we also include some literature that has to do with pregnancy loss, and we also include a Bible. And we have volunteers who highlight passages of scripture that have to do with hope. You know, fairly recently going to the long-term care facility, meeting with this lady who had literally carried this heartbreak with her entire life. You know, she had one photo of her daughter that had been taken.

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0: That's the color Heavenly Hope on Positive Uplifting UCB Radio. I'm Tracy Leake. We would love to hear your story. Maybe God has used a song or a message, a verse in one of the songs you've heard that makes a difference for you. And it really encourages other people when they hear you saying how God is working in your life. It kind of makes us realize, well, he's doing that for me too. Like, God is always helping and being with us. So you can share your story. 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
1: In 1986, Italian runner Gianni Poli beat more than 20,000 competitors to win the New York City Marathon in a blistering 2 hours and 11 minutes. Meanwhile, Bob Wieland finished, well, a little later, as in 4 days, 2 hours, 47 minutes, and 17 seconds later. In 2003, Kenya's Mark Yatich won the Los Angeles Marathon in just over 2 hours. Bob? A brisk 173 hours. He actually started a day early and finished 2 days after everyone else had gone home. Bob finished when the volunteers were folding up the tables. In fact, his times were the slowest ever recorded. You see, Bob has no legs. With a leather saddle strapped beneath his torso and padded gloves on his hands, Bob propelled himself forward at less than a mile an hour. Every step, if you can call it that, was powered by his arms and his determination. As Bob likes to put it, I lost my legs, but I didn't lose my heart. Back in 1969, during the Vietnam War, Bob's unit walked into a minefield. When a buddy triggered a booby-trapped mortar, Bob rushed in to help and stepped on one himself. Bob's legs had to be amputated above the knee. He sent this remarkable note to his parents. Dear Dad and Mom, I'm in the hospital. Everything is going to be okay. The people here are taking good care of me. Love, Bob. P.S. I think I lost my legs. Bob had every reason to be bitter. Before the war, he was a talented young baseball player in talks with the Philadelphia Phillies. He had a future mapped out, and it didn't include learning to walk on his hands. Bob had every reason to give up. Instead, he found that he loved inspiring others. Loved telling them, my legs went one direction, my life another. And did it ever. Bob went on to walk more than 2,700 miles across the U.S. on his hands. It took him 3 years, 8 months, and 6 days. I kid you not, that is persistence with calluses. He didn't stop there. Bob set his sights on the Ironman World Championship in Kona, Hawaii. A race so grueling it makes my head ache just reading the description. It includes a 2.4-mile swim, a 112-mile bike ride, and a full marathon at the end, just in case you were getting your second wind. And Bob finished. No wheelchair, just grit, determination, and the upper body strength of a Marvel superhero. And just for fun, Bob set 4 world records in weightlifting, including a 570-pound bench press. No wonder they call him Mr. Inspiration. At the age of 57, Bob Wieland completed the Los Angeles Marathon in just over a week, on his hands. He told the Associated Press, this was supernatural. It was done by the grace of God. Smiling, he summed up life without legs. I'd do it one step at a time. Since I saw Bob speak years ago, that line has stuck with me. It reminds me of Ecclesiastes 9:11. The fastest runner doesn't always win the race. And the strongest warrior doesn't always win the battle. What does one step at a time look like for you? Maybe you're tired. Maybe you wonder if it's worth continuing. Bob's story doesn't shout at us. It quietly insists, keep going. Take the next step, then another. Even if your mile looks like someone else's inch.
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1: Hey there, my name is Brant. Producer Sherry is here too. I have a social interaction idea I want to pitch, just as far as making friends. I don't do it naturally, okay, as you know.
0: But this is something you've come up with that you think will help other
1: people. It's an
0: people.
1: Idea.
0: Okay. Do you think it will help other people?
1: I don't know what'll help people. I have a hard time with this.

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1: Okay, hang on here. I'm one of those shock jocks. I'm shockingly interesting.
0: Sure.
1: So I'm going to drop some knowledge on you. It's like, what?
0: And then whoever's listening takes that knowledge to someone
1: else. That's how the ratings go up for a show like this.
0: Of course.
1: That's all edgy. You know the Wienermobile, the Oscar Mayer?
0: Yes.
1: Mm-hmm. I just read it's celebrating its 90th anniversary.
0: Hmm.
1: They've had Wienermobiles for 90. I had no idea.
0: Oh, just the length of time.
1: Yeah.
0: It's shocking.
1: I'm going back. So that's the mid to late 30s.
0: Hmm. That is pretty shocking.
1: Yeah. I started reading about that. Like, what are you doing in the Great Depression?
0: Driving a big hot dog around.
1: It actually said that it was designed to lift spirits during the Depression.
0: When you're hungry?
1: Yeah, everybody's hungry. Like,
0: and there's a big hot dog.
1: Beep, beep, beep, giant. See the giant hot dog bus. Yeah, we need a job, man. Don't need a giant hot dog bus driving by. We need a job.
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1: Hey, this is Brant. I have something wonderful to share with you. It should be like a trending topic, but not all the truly important things go viral or get attention. 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And the results are breathtaking. 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People like you and me pick up the tab. So guess how many surgeries Cure did in the last year? Maybe 200, 2,000, 5,000? The answer? More than 21,000. All in the name of Jesus. Kids dancing and playing, moms and dads crying tears of joy. It is so good. Love to have you be a part of this if you're not already. If you want more info, it's so simple. Just go online. 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And just see what's happening that's good. Cure.org.
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1: Man, that is crazy. We were just talking about this. The Wiener Mobile is 90 years old.
0: That is crazy.
1: It's before World War II. They literally could have deployed, I think, to great confusing effects.
0: Yes. Right.
1: Imagine.
0: But what's
1: like
0: it doing?
1: Washing
0: it
1: up
0: like
1: on
0: tank.
1: A beach in the South Pacific. There come like six Wiener Mobiles.
0: That is disorienting right. to the enemy.
1: I
0: yeah.
1: think they would be like, okay.
0: we surrender.
1: Yeah, you know what? You guys

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1: Okay, so this is weird, but it's true. I was reading this thing. It said there's a trend among actresses to marry equity fund top guys, like CEOs.
0: Okay.
1: And the point of this article was these are people who've been, the actresses have been around for a while,
0: mm-hmm.
1: and have gone through some stuff,
0: mm-hmm.
1: and they are multi-millionaires on their own.
0: Mm-hmm.
1: But the people they're marrying happen to be guys who have bunkers.
0: Oh.
1: I'm not kidding.
0: Okay.
1: Like, they're known to have bunkers in multiple locations to survive or whatever.
0: Mm-hmm.
1: But the point is, to me, I'm looking at this like, these people have millions of dollars.
0: Mm-hmm.
1: It's never enough.
0: Yeah.
1: The idea that you feel secure, if I can just get more money, I'll feel secure. And to the point that I can have $100 million, I still don't feel secure. I need a bunker.
0: Mm.
1: Something, there's this thing that comes with who we are, like not being able to find security in anything but God. Like, we're made for him. That's where we're going to find rest. Trusting him is where we're going to find rest. But like, you can see people, there's no finish line for security if it's not him.
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1: Some things go viral or get attention. 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I hope you've heard of them, but if you haven't, you should. 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People like you and me pick up the tab. So guess how many surgeries Cure did in the last year? Maybe 200, 2,000, 5,000? The answer? More than 21,000. All in the name of Jesus. Kids dancing and playing, moms and dads crying tears of joy. It is so good. 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If you want more info, it's so simple. Just go online. Great website. 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And just see what's happening that's good. Cure.org.
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0: For sure.
3: We've had a lot of that. 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And you know what? 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It takes faith, and it does take faith to step out and do it. 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
2: Time for a social tip. I give these because I've made myself really polished socially.
1: You polished yourself?
2: Yeah.
1: Isn't that something?
2: Polished myself up socially. So what I'll do, and I do this for especially younger guys, a lot of whom kind of identify with me the way I used to
1: be.
2: The
1: unpolished
2: awkward.
1: You.
2: Awkward.
1: Sure.
2: But now I know how to do this. So let's do a role play.
1: Okay.
2: At, like, let's say it's after church.
1: Okay.
2: Okay,
1: yes.
2: So let's see, I get to, okay, so we're out in the foyer.
1: Yes, yes.
2: And then you come up and you say,
1: all right,
2: hello
1: hey,
2: to me.
1: Okay. Hey, Brandon, it's good to see you. I haven't seen you in
2: Noah
1: so long.
2: Is in the Bible as a guy's name only, right? The name Noah, just a guy's name, right?
1: As far as I know, yes.
2: False. It's also a woman's name. I just read it in Joshua. Noah is actually a woman's name, too. I just thought it was...
1: That could quite possibly be the worst church interaction you could ever have.
2: Okay. So...
1: is to throw out a Bible fact and tell someone false.
2: Some people don't want to learn about the Bible.
1: Hey!
2: And even though they're at church. And that's... I can't do anything about that. Okay, guys?

0: Grant and Sherry are oddly refreshing, and they agree.
1: Yes!
2: No! Yeah!
3: No!
1: Woo!
0: Yep, just the right kind of weird.
3: It's really a sight to behold.
0: This is The Brant Hanson Show.
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